We are flying to the moon, moon, moon. We are flying to the moon. We are flying to the moon, moon, moon. We are flying to the moon. We are flying to the moon, moon, moon.

think about someone, it's rarely about the big moments, it's the small things. The way they move through the world, gently. The kindness they give, without even noticing. And sometimes you realize that what you miss isn't just a person, it's the goodness they quietly brought into your life.

Opiates like heroin utilize dopamine. Sort of like the same sensation you get after sex. Amphetamines increase adrenaline. Cocaine gets those synapses in the brains firing really fast. My product is 51 times stronger than cocaine. 51 times more hallucinogenic than acid. 51 times more explosive than ecstasy.